It's not time to make a change. Just relax, take it easy. You're still young, that's your fault. There's so much you have to know.

seems so nice to me. It's the start of a new day. And there's no place in this world that I'd rather be than right here with midnight and you. Right on, baby.

Ladies and gentlemen, pay attention. The time has come for you to just sit back and dance. Listen, as the seduction of sound welcomes you who wants to be welcomed.

He lived by the apple orchard in this little old orchard shack. His real name was Jackson Taylor, but I called him Applejack. Now old Applejack was loved by everyone he ever knew. Applejack picked apples, but he picked the banjo too.